gonna go when you won't see more of me. Falling through the floor and the floor got hold of me. Flowing in the flow is got of me. In the mind of the moan means more of me. In the mind of the moan when I call just more of me. In the mind of the Lord that the call is calling me. In the mind of the moan I won't be enemy. Stop this, I don't want this, let me disrupt all the self-destructiveness. I digress with the die stressing me. If I digress, well then there's something wrong with me. I congress on myself to myself and I protest all this low press in the shelf. All this nonsense about being okay with this. So chivalrous, I'm not okay with this. I'm gonna get from this. I'm gonna stand on my grave and just reach my hand to the great abyss. Let me tell you this. I'm still a body, just a body, and I'm just like everybody. I'm a flesh and bone and body, sense of self that needs a body. Recognize itself through all the pattern shapes that go around it. But there's never anybody, it's just me, there is nobody. And I'm blind, but I still find it. All these shapes that help define me through the fog that held my mind. Yes, I scream with all my fine. I got to stare into a universe that don't care. It just echo of my own soul, and I can't go or just let go of it. My imminent death is a weight on my chest. Yo, my breath is congesting with all of this self flow. I can't breathe, but I'm still spitting. And I don't believe, but I'm still spitting. And I can't leave, so I'm still spitting. And I can't

pushing daisies, looking crazy at a bus stop because of years that jade me and wear me down, looking at these memories that wear me now, dreaming of distant lands, interrupted by distant hands, running their fingers through mine, entwined and mined, too far in time, separate from the vine, and with each footstep, crushed, now mine. It flows out of me still, looking for the glass I dropped too many times. I steal these sweet fragrances, hold to the beauty that holds its namelessness. Is it? I only hope the same it is.

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A dial, a smile, the white coat syndrome. Experiment concludes this man is dead. I was only acting on orders. You cannot blame me for these murders.

Voltage Pilgrim, Stanley Milgram says. Stanley Milgram, Voltage Pilgrim, Stanley Milgram says. You cannot blame me for those murders. I was only acting on orders. You cannot blame me for those murders. I was only acting on orders.

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The timeless whisper, the glassy dude. 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

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I'm Morgan Freeman. I come master of neon angels. 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

0: 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Listen, the soul, sometimes staggering under life's challenge, is straining every unseen fiber. 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Listen to this internal dialogue. See with the eyes of the heart. Listen when it speaks. 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
0: 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And my request is Black Sabbath, Paranoid.

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I'm the night chef. The eye doctor. Mr. Maserati. 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